0: donde los grandes éxitos nunca mueren.
1: We are family. I got all my sisters with me.
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She says, hey babe, take a walk on the wild side. Said, hey, take a walk on the wild side. And the colored girls go

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1: Ladies with an attitude, fellas that were in the mood, don't just stand there, let's get to it, strike a pose, there's nothing to it but...

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0: Just what is it that you want to do?
1: Well, we want to be free. We want to be free to do what we want to do. And we want to get loaded. And we want to have a good time. And that's what we're going to do.
2: Well, wait, baby, let's go.
1: We're going to have a good time. We're going to have a party.